The Killing Moon from Echo and the Bunnymen, who've announced their first new album in 12 years. It'll be called Apples for Isaac. It comes out September 18th. A new song from a band who seemed to be on the brink of never making music again, maybe. Next on World Cafe.

When you hear the vocals in your next song, what you're hearing is a triumph. This is World Cafe. I'm Raina Duras. Philly band Saturn is fronted by G. DeGroot. And when they were working on this album at first, they went through a period where they were experiencing chronic pain and problems with their voice. They couldn't sing. G says, it felt so urgent to try and keep things going, but my body was saying no. So they ended up taking this big break, stepped away from it all, left Philly, left music for almost a year. And then their voice began to return. They finally got back to it. And when they did, it sounded like this. It's Saturn with Whole Thing on World Cafe.

0: last goodbye from Jeff Buckley as we say goodbye on this edition of World Cafe. But don't worry, it's not the last goodbye. We'll be back again tomorrow. And you can always find us online at worldcafe.org and on our Instagram at World Cafe. Thank you so much to the public radio stations who bring this show to you all across the country and to our whole team here who make it. We produce it at WXPN at the University of Pennsylvania in Philadelphia. I'm Raina Duras. Thank you for listening to World Cafe from NPR.
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heading for the next joint. I'm gonna make this guitar growl. I'm gonna blow the roof off it, baby. I'm gonna make this harmonica howl. Then I'll jump the boogie for Big Joe and

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And the odds

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And I'll rock the boogie for Brother Gene.

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0: New music from Jesse Wells came on June 12, an album called Masks Off and Won't You Come Out Tonight. Jesse out of Ozark, Arkansas, will be on tour back in the Boston area in October. 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Charlie Crockett's $10 Cowboy from 2024 with the Midnight Cowboy. Marsha Ball's Can't Blame Nobody But Myself from the Tattooed Lady and the Alligator Man from 2014 with Jimmy Cliff. Jimmy was born on this day in 1944. Passed away last November. One of the icons of Jamaican music in the 60s onward. We heard Sitting in Limbo from the Harder They Come film soundtrack in 1972. Bringing us to 7:41. My name's Brendan. We're in the second of 5 hours of your morning show on Thursday, July 30th. I'll bring you up to 11 o'clock. We invite you to join us for our next member concert. It was wonderful to see some WUMB members this past Tuesday at our July concert in Marblehead with Arthur Tarambula and Ryan Lee Crosby. The next member concert is open for registration now at our website, WUMB.org. And this time we'll be at the Parish Center for the Arts in Westford, Mass. With Rachel Sumner. That is on Friday, August 14th. All you have to do is be a member of WUMB in good standing, and you and a guest can attend any of our member concerts at no cost. 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We'll continue with some music from Sarah Cahoon's new record, 8 Years in the Making, called I Missed You All These Years. We'll get to that before 8 o'clock, and we'll come back right after this.
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2: 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Also expect a lot of Jerry Garcia, as his 84th would have landed this Saturday. 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

E.org, the final Derek Trucks Band record before fusing up with Susan Tedeschi to form the Tedeschi Trucks Band. Already Free from 2009, Down in the Flood.

out of Bristol, UK, that is, or Birmingham, UK, that is Joan Armatrading, self-titled record from 50 years ago, one of the Glyn Johns productions, Somebody Who Loves You, at WUMB on the morning show. And we heard Derek Trucks Band's Down in the Flood from the 2009 Already Free LP, which brings us to 7:53. I'm Brendan. As we approach 8 o'clock, this is new music from Sarah Cahoon, Sarah of Band of Horses and solo records and a producer of other artists, has a new album coming out a month from now on August 28th. 8 years in the making. It's called I've Missed You All These Years. This one is Pulling Up Roots.

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Molly Tuttle with Old Crow Medicine Show, a version of Neil Young's Helpless from the year 2020, a single from Molly Tuttle. And Old Crow with Jim Lauderdale's Wearing Out Your Cool from Time Flies, bringing us into the 8 o'clock hour. That one came in 2018 from Jim Lauderdale. We're about 7 or 8 minutes into the third of 5 hours on your Thursday morning show. Each weekday, we start at 6. I'm Brendan. I'll be with you to the midday show with Randy Melman, which starts Monday through Friday at 11. We have the Live Legend feature only on Thursdays at about 8:25, an iconic live performance connected to this day or this week in music history. The concert for Bangladesh took place on this day at Madison Square Garden in New York City with George Harrison and friends in 1971, and we'll slot that into that feature in the middle of the hour. And then at the end of the hour, we'll hear more Neil Young with Buffalo Springfield off the Last Time Around record, their final and third studio record released on this day in 1968. Unfortunately, word came over yesterday that Glenn Hansard passed away in a motorcycle accident just outside of Dublin. He was 56 years old. We'll continue honoring him later this hour as well with music from his catalog. The Allman Brothers' second studio record came in 1970, produced by Tom Dowd. This is the opening track, which started as an instrumental penned by guitarist Dickie Betts. It is Revival. Love Is Everywhere from the Allmans in 1970.

WUMB and new music forthcoming in about a month's time from the Jayhawks, Sanctuary Park, celebrating their 40th anniversary this year, and that is Keeping Our Heads Above Water. Amanda Shires, Carrying Lightning from 15 years ago, When You Need a Train, It Never Comes, and the Allman Brothers' second studio record from 1970, the opening track to Idlewild South as the opening song in our set with Dickie Betts and Revival. 8:21, I'm Brendan. Let's do our Live Legend set, or our Live Legend feature, Thursdays at about this time. We share a song, an iconic live performance from an artist tied to this day or this week in music history. On the first day of August in 1971 at Madison Square Garden in New York City, George Harrison and friends put out performed the first benefit concert of its kind. The concert for Bangladesh took place and was recorded on this first day of August in 1971. It became a film and an album released in late 1971 and 1972. It was the first benefit concert of its kind. It was the idea of Ravi Shankar, who approached his friend George Harrison to help raise funds and awareness and fund relief for refugees from East Pakistan following the Bangladesh Liberation War-related genocide in a 1970 cyclone that hit the area. George Harrison and the Concert for Bangladesh from this day 55 years ago at Madison Square Garden in New York City, the Live Legend feature.

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1: And I'm J.D. Edwards, and we're the Small Glories from Winnipeg, Manitoba, Canada.
0: Yeah, and whenever we come down to Boston, we listen to Public Radio WUMB.

Ben Harper with The Innocent Criminals at WUMB, an album recorded in Paris and released in 2007. It was recorded after Ben and The Innocent Criminals were on an extensive European tour and they were feeling like they were gelled and clicking on all cylinders, so to speak, and created this record from 2007, Lifeline with Heaven Wings, wrapping up this four-song set in the middle of our 8 o'clock on Thursday's morning show. Bright Direction, Your Dark Star now from his golden...

0: today in music. Their last album, The Last Time Around, was released on this day in 1968. And right after this, we'll do a tribute to the music and the life of the late Glenn Hansard.
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0: Okay, we're broadcasting from the University of Massachusetts in Boston. 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We got word early yesterday that, unfortunately, Glenn Hansard passed away following a motorcycle accident on the early morning of the 29th of July, just outside of Dublin. He was 56 years old. He just started a family with his wife, and it's just a heartbreaking piece of news and information, unfortunately. And we're going to celebrate Glenn through the rest of the week here, including a two-song set on the morning show. Glenn, famous for his work with The Frames out of Dublin, beginning in the early 1990s. He was one half of the duo Swell Season with Marketa Urglova. In fact, he won an Academy Award for one of his song contributions to the film Once in 2007, a co-write with Marketa Urglova called Falling Slowly. He wrote music for films. He was part of, as I said, The Frames and some solo records dating back to 2012. And early in his career, in 1991, he was also involved in the film adaptation of the book The Commitments. And we're honoring and celebrating Glenn's legacy here with one of my favorite tunes of his. It's kind of an Irish blessing from Glenn Hansard. May he rest in peace. Passed away yesterday at 56. May your winning streak never end.

New music from Osniv Korkijian, Armenian American singer songwriter and artist. The artist Bedouin. The new record is Neon Summer Skin, and that is One Thing Right. Bedouin will be on tour in Somerville in November. Salt in the Sea from the Lumineers, Roman numeral 3 from 2019. That set began with two from the late Glenn Hansard. We heard There's No Mountain, and we opened up with one of my favorites from Glenn's solo winning streak. We unfortunately got word yesterday that Glenn passed away at the age of 56 following a motorcycle accident early yesterday morning in Dublin. May he rest in peace, and we send love and thoughts to his family. He just started a family as a young child, and we'll continue to celebrate Glenn Hansard and his various projects through the rest of the week on WUNB. We're a few minutes away from 9 o'clock. My name is Brendan, and I'll take you for the next couple hours to the Midday Show with Randy Millman. It was on this day in 1968, Buffalo Springfield released their third and final record. The band was essentially dissolved by the time the Last Time Around LP was released on this day in 1968. This one was written and led by Richie Fure, who with Jim Messina of the group were already founding Poco, and it closes the Last Time Around record for Today in Music. Kind Woman.

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That is a track from the debut album from Marcus King out of South Carolina. Came in early 2020. It is El Dorado. That came out on Easy Eye Sound, Dan Auerbach's record label, produced by Dan Auerbach. Wildflowers and Wine with local music, and the latest from the spring of this year, Spring Green from Mark Arelli with Walk Beside Me. 9:07. Good morning, welcome, and thanks. I'm Brenton Hogan, bringing you up to 11 in Randy's Midday Show. This program begins every weekday at 6. 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If you have travel plans this summer, take us with you where you go. The artist of the day is celebrating his 46th. That is one of the Avett brothers in Seth Avett. We'll share his solo records and his work, of course, in the Avett brothers in the 9 noon, 4 p.m. and 7 p.m. hours today. New music ahead from Jamestown Revival. They've got a new single, Zach Chance and Jonathan Clay, that we'll get to a little bit later this hour. And speaking of new singles this summer, Brandi Carlile's got a new one. Brandy's been super busy of late, putting a couple records out last year. This one's called Life on the Run. It's new music on WUMB's Morning Show, and welcome.

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1: Today's special is Memphis Soul Stew. We sell so much of this, people wonder what we put in it. We're going to tell you right now. Give me about a half a teacup of bass. Now I need a pound of fatback drums.

King Curtis, the saxophone player leading his own band, 1967. Such an incredible track. Recorded in Memphis. It's the Memphis Soul Stew. It was at American Sound Studios and released as a single on Atco, which was a subsidiary of Atlantic Records. Became a minor hit for King Curtis. The drummer on that track is the legendary Bernard Purdy. King Curtis can be heard, obviously, on his own recordings, but you've definitely heard his saxophone playing on Aretha Franklin recordings like Respect and on the Coasters' 1958 hit Yakety Yak, Don't Talk Back, and a lot of other recordings as well. Memphis Soul Stew from King Curtis and his band in 67 here at WUMB. We heard The Cactus Blossoms, I Could Almost Cry, from their One Day record in 22 with Brandi Carlile's new single this summer at the top of our set. That was Life on the Run. Brings us to just about 9:20. My name's Brendan. If you are a WUMB member, thank you so much for your support. Consider becoming a sustaining member, which means all of your member benefits automatically renew each year. That's something you can change anytime, but the idea being the more sustaining members we have among our ranks of membership, the more we can anticipate income as a nonprofit, which directly affects in a positive way your experience with WUMB over the air. 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As we step into the Artist of the Day feature, let's kick off a day-long celebration on his 46th birthday of the younger of the two Avett brothers. Seth Avett was born on this day in Charlotte, North Carolina. In 1980, his older brother Scott is older by about 4 years, and then they have an older sister, who was born in 1973. We're going to hear Scott and Seth, the Avett brothers, on one of their so-called Gleam projects over the last 15 or so years. And the second of these two songs, we'll hear the most recent Gleam recording, which is stripped back, no frills, Scott and Seth Avett, the Avett brothers. And we'll start with Seth's recent tribute record to the amazing songs of Greg Brown that came in 2022 as we celebrate the 46th birthday of Seth Avett of the Avett Brothers.

0: collaborative record between Bridget DeMeyer and Will Kimbrough, Mockingbird Soul. Almost 10 years back, I can hear your voice. Dallas Green is the artist, City in Color. Lover Come Back from If I Should Go Before You in 2015 with two for Seth Avett as the artist of the day, the youngest of the Avett brothers. On his 46th birthday out of North Carolina, we heard first his tribute record to the songs of Greg Brown from about 4 years ago. Seth Avett sings Greg Brown is the title of the record. We heard his version of Laughing River, and then we heard the latest of the Gleam series of recordings of stripped down Avett brothers, Scott and Seth, and a bass player. Back Into the Light from 2020 brings us to 9:38. Randy will continue the celebration of Seth Avett on his birthday. It's the Artist of the Day feature continues in the noon hour of her midday show, which starts Monday through Friday at 11. My name's Brendan. We'll come back with more music, and that will include a new one from Jamestown Revival that we'll get to in just a few minutes. They have a new single coming to us by way of Texas. I'll tell you about that. We'll share it, and we'll get back to more music in the meantime and a very quick look at the WUMB concert calendar right after this.
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WUMB, Brent Cobb, joined by Jason Isbell for the song Black Crow right there. You heard Alison Moore doing The Rock and the Hill, and 20,000 Times, that was Joe Pernice of Scud Mountain Boys and Pernice Brothers with a new solo album, Sonny, I Was Wrong. Stick with me. I've got lots of great music to play for you next hour. Seth Avitt is our artist of the day, and we'll play some music from him and something from his band, the Avitt Brothers. You may remember he did a whole Greg Brown tribute album, very inspired by Greg Brown's songwriting, and so he covers his songs on an album called Seth Avitt Sings Greg Brown. I'll play something from that and something from the Avitt Brothers coming up. Plus, the Civil Wars ahead and music from Beck. We'll hear the Wood Brothers and Kacey Musgraves, something brand new from her. Right now, we'll turn towards Ruthie Foster's new release, Just Say Yes. This is coming out August 28th. Here's Thank You, new Ruthie Foster on WUMB.

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WUMB, Chris Smither doing an Eliza Gilkison tune, Calm Before the Storm. We also heard the Wood Brothers in their Witness off a relatively new release, came out just last year, Puff of Smoke. Jono Ricks and Chris and Oliver Wood are the Wood Brothers, incredibly talented musicians, very underrated in my opinion. If you can see them live, definitely check them out. I'm going to play some brand new music from Rhiannon Giddens before the hour's out. She's got a new album coming September 18th. I'll also play Los Lobos. We'll go back to Kiko, 1992 album, for a track from them, and some Xavier Rudd ahead as well. Right now we'll go to supergroup Big Richard out of Colorado. These ladies were in the studio recently, and that in-studio performance and interview is on the website for you to check out whenever you'd like. It won't be up there forever. Eventually it goes into our audio archives that members have access to. But right now anyone can listen to it over at wumb.org. New from Big Richard here on WUMB.

Sharon Van Etten on WUMB. The song is 17. And we heard Say Goodbye from Beck's gorgeous album, Morning Phase. It's Gonna Fall, Old Dangerfield. That was Big Richard. And we heard Chris Smither doing the Eliza Gilkison tune, Calm Before the Storm. The Wood Brothers kicked off the hour, 7 o'clock hour, with the song Witness. Just want to let you know that tonight will be an encore of Flea on World Cafe. Flea on the program tonight at 10 o'clock. I'll be here with you until then. My name is Jess Faniff, your host for evenings here Monday through Friday, 6 till 10 on WUMB. We're going to get into Seth Avett, some music from his band, the Avett Brothers, in a moment, but first some solo stuff from him, a cover of a Greg Brown tune. I mentioned he did an entire album of Greg Brown tunes called Seth Avett Sings Greg Brown. It came out in 2022. It is his birthday today, so we have been playing music from him all throughout the day. He's 46 today, born in 1980. Let's hear him doing the Poet Game, and then we'll hear Roses and Sacrifice from the Avett Brothers. Happy birthday to Seth Avett.

0: WUMB Casey Musgraves right there with Loneliest Girl off of her new release, Middle of Nowhere. Xavier Rudd, Follow the Sun. And you heard a couple from Seth Avett of the Avett Brothers, the band with Roses and Sacrifice, and Seth Avett solo doing The Poet Game, great cover of Greg Brown's tune off that Greg Brown tribute album, Seth Avett Sings Greg Brown, that came out in 2022. Happy birthday to Seth Avett. He's 46 today, born July 30th, 1980. We've got music from Fruition coming up later this hour, and I'll play some Keb Mo coming up next.
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